I could have given you all of my heart, but there's someone who's torn it apart, and she's taking the soul that I've had. But if you want, I'll try to love again. Baby, I'll try to love again. But I yeah, the first cut is the deepest.

Underneath sycamore tree, she'll be by your house in Valentine's. To the sweet

is all that I've had. But if you won't die, try to love again. Baby, I'll try to love again. But I know, yeah, the first cut is the deepest.

Underneath sycamore tree, cupid by house and valentine, to my sweet lover and me.

So when it's black, this insomniac, take an original tack. Keep the beast in my nature under ceaseless attack. I get no sleep, sleep, sleep, sleep. I can't get no sleep, sleep.